He thought it would be fun to join the big boys in their snowball fight. But he knew he wasn't old enough. Not yet.

0: Ladies and gentlemen, are you ready for the start of the show?
1: From the racks and the sacks, it's the best on wax.
0: Let me hear you say yes.
2: Go ahead, say something.
3: Well, all right.

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Walked up to the microphone and he said, turn around.

My best poems are the ones I'm not ready to write. And even though their words and rhymes keep hitting my creative receptors like battering rams, sent by the speed of what I have always been afraid to release them into the vindictive scrutiny of, the light. It's not the battle with the shadows that I've battled with all my life. See, I won that war a long time ago, and thinking that I'm coming for my own crown is just a type of disillusioned foolery that will result in your sudden departure from the comfort of your perceived supremacy at its highest point of solitary revelry. Now the fact that they have never and thus probably won't ever attempt to understand why my royalty runs deeper than what depths and heights could ever retain with the aim to restrain is exactly why my proclamations must remain reserved within the form of a cellular membrane.

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Listen.

0: you fucking me?
1: I'm talking.
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1: I'm talking.
0: I heard that London couldn't get funky like we could over the States.
2: Time has passed, but as I grow older, things I have.
0: All of y'all who are down with our history and know this song right here, I want you to sing what my sister say.
1: Na, na, na, na.
0: I don't hear y'all.
1: Come
0: what's
1: on,
0: up, London?
1: Na, na, na, na, na.
0: Everybody, right. Clap your hands. Come on.
1: Na, na, na, na, na.
0: All right. I can't hear you up top. What's up?
1: Na.
0: Y'all, we going home. Goodbye.
3: Come on, come on.
0: Bye-bye.
3: Get louder, y'all. Come on.
0: Louder.
4: And this thing, I was about to say London was the home of funk.
3: Y'all got to hear that.
0: Help us stop. Come on.
3: Let me tell you something about Arrested Development. Arrested Development, we do celebrations. Celebrations of
1: that's
3: life,
1: right.
3: Death,
1: life,
3: and the struggles of our ancestors.
0: Ancestors.
3: Keep on clapping. Come on. Come on.
4: Keep it up.
1: Na, na, na,
3: thank
1: na.
3: You. And what we'd like y'all to do is participate with us in this celebration. And so we don't like to entertain you. We'd rather us all entertain each other. And so we like to have a community feeling in the house. So any gangsters in the house, y'all can leave out that door over there. Any gangsters in the house, y'all can leave out that door right there. This is a conscious thing right here.
1: Come on, y'all.
3: What I'd like to tell you is that my mother always told me, she said, speech, you're only one paycheck away from being homeless, brother. Keep on clapping, please. She said, you're only one paycheck away from being homeless.
0: Nah.
3: And I said, dang.
0: All right.
3: It made me realize that every single one of us in this room is only one paycheck away from being homeless ourselves.
1: That's right.
3: You know what I'm talking about by homeless? I'm talking about the people that don't have it as fortunate as we do. Like the people in Somalia. Like the people in South Africa. Like the people in America. And like the people probably right here.
1: That's right.
3: And so this next song is about those people. And we call it Mr. Wyndham.

Celebration. Yeah. This next song is just how we do it down south. In America, that is. You ready? This is dedicated to the mothers out there.

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0: Hold fast the dream. 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

0: operation, tried to give me syphilis by wiping his cock on my sandwich.
1: I removed the rectum itself with the

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0: Das war der Song, mit dem die Platte aus den Startlöchern hebt. 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
1: I hadn't really been in bands. I'd like kind of played some Oasis covers in college, but I hadn't been in bands with Sam and Finn, the bass and the drummer, they were in bands with Jazz as well, the keyboard player. And that was there, one of their bands was kind of winding down. It was like indie music, rock music, whatever. And everyone was a bit like jaded, you know, and I was like, I'm going to be a writer. But we went to some shows and we started listening to lots of like jazz stuff and loads of stuff from like, I hadn't really been in bands. I'd like kind of played some Oasis covers in college, but I hadn't been in bands with Sam and Finn, the bass and the drummer, they were in bands with Jazz as well, the keyboard player. And that was there, one of their bands was kind of winding down. It was like indie music, rock music, whatever. And everyone was a bit like jaded, you know, and I was like, I'm going to be a writer. But we went to some shows and we started listening to lots of like jazz stuff and loads of stuff from like West Africa and Ethiopia and Latin things, like ensemble stuff.

Well, stuff. A lot of what might have been called in a more unenlightened time, world music, Weltmusik. That was the tag in Deutschland. So we're like, oh, hey, we're gonna jam like James Brown rhythms, but just be really white over the top of it, which is, we're hardly pioneers in that field. And we were doing like 8-minute songs with, lots of kind of like modal, scratchy funk guitar and stuff like that. We had no idea what we wanted it to be. Like the lyrics were just like, it was just kind of bullshit. It was just like body music made up on the spot kind of thing, but much less like experimental and cool and Berlin than that sounds. But it was fun, but I can't remember the point at which it became this like, we settled back into like, it's kind of dark rock and roll that you can dance to.

0: I have to shine my Sunday shoes. Angus Rogers beschreibt ansatzweise die Unfähigkeit der Band, etwas genau und amtlich zu spielen. Man muss nur an sich und die Musik glauben, wenn man solch einen Mix aus verschiedenen Elementen produziert, die auch auf unterschiedliche Zeiten verweisen.
1: Yeah, you have to sit with it. It's like, I don't think we could pull off like an exactly orchestrated and sung 50s ballad, and we probably couldn't pull off like straight up breakbeat, you know, P-funk, whatever, you know, pick the genres. But like, do, as the song says, do it now, just do it badly. Just do it if you can till you can't. Do something in your own way that's kind of bad, but do it with a kind of confidence and self-belief that will kind of trick people, you know. So there we have a Otis Redding, a ballad that goes into a funk thing that has a like indie rock ending, and it is an experiment, but it does bear fruit.

0: Neben Bandleader Rogers stehen bei Opus Kink ein Trompeter und ein Saxophonist auf der Bühne. Das sind Jack Banjo Courtney und Jet Morgans. Am Schlagzeug sitzt Finn Ebbo, den Bass spielt Sam Ebbo und die Keyboards bedient Jazz Pope. 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So kann eine Musik entstehen, in der es bisweilen munter und drunter und drüber und hin und her geht.
1: The obvious reason is that there's six of us in this band, and like as inadvisable as this actually might be in a rock band, it is a democracy. So everybody listens to lots of very, very different stuff. So we had to kind of agree on something, which in the moment is often painful, and everybody thinks they're right, and the other person is a fool. After the honing and the pain and the compromise, then there is something that no single member of the band could have imagined, because it is, you know, six humans, brains and tastes and limitations playing on one song.
0: Die Idee von Peckham Nocturne geht alleine auf Angus Rogers zurück. Das Stück hat von allen Beiträgen auf dem Album die längste Vorgeschichte.
1: Funny enough, there's one, I was about to say that there's no old, old songs. They're all about two and a half years old. Although there is one song, which is almost an instrumental song, in the middle of the record called Peckham Nocturne, which I wrote the melody to that when I was living with my parents in like 2013, I think. So it was a long, long time ago. Before I knew, you know, before I was going to be in a band or anything. But I just mean that the process has been so long. You know, even, you know, people will assume that we just like recorded this 2 months ago and then put it out. But it just takes a damn long time.
0: Zur Entstehungsgeschichte des Tracks gehört aber auch der Song Harlem Nocturne. 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Fake Jazz nannte Saxophonist John Lurie die Musik seiner von Punk und No Wave beeinflussten Band anfangs. 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Er erzählt, wie er von Harlem Nocturne zu Peckham Nocturne kam.
1: I listened to Harlem Nocturne, which is a jazz standard. I can't remember who wrote it. Not Thelonious Monk. Anyway, but the Lounge Lizards version was my favorite. So I was like, you know, and I was listening to the Chopin Nocturnes, which, you know, like actual Nocturnes. Those ones are really great. It was just called Nocturne at the time. But then I moved to London and I worked in Peckham and I, you know, I drank in Peckham. All of my friends lived in Peckham. I would like play the song in my head, walking, you know, drunk home through Peckham and Camberwell and Brixton and wherever. And so it's very filmic. Yeah. We put it on this record mainly in the hope that some, you know, Netflix series will pick it up and use it as the theme tune and we can all retire, you know.

0: Peckham Nocturne vom Album The Sweet Goodbye. Ihr hört Broadcast auf 674 FM. Man darf Opus King der Londoner Szene zuschreiben, aber auch als Band aus Brighton bezeichnen. Da mischt sich so einiges bei den Musikern. In den Anfangsjahren fand die Band sich im Bohemian Town Brighton nicht so richtig aufgehoben, erzählt Angus Rogers.
1: I've mainly lived in London for like 8 years. I was back there for like a year or two in between. Two members of the band are now in Brighton, but you know, with like partners in London. We're mainly London based, but we're a Brighton band. But when we formed, it didn't feel like there was anything going on. There was like the tail end of a kind of like skinny jeans and Chelsea boots, like psychedelic, like noisy psych rock, five guitars, you know, long greasy hair thing going on. And then a few kind of like fun, funky guys. Either there wasn't a scene or we just like weren't allowed in it. I don't really know. We just kind of plowed our own furrow. You know, since we left Brighton, most of us, now it seems like there's a mad scene going on down there. And it's really, there's loads of there's new festivals and lots of different bands and stuff. And loads of really good things coming out of there. But it's definitely, it's like a university town. It's kind of bohemian, although, you know, it flatters to deceive a little bit with the bohemianness. But it's my hometown. I'll always love it. It's always got the potential to be a hotbed. And a lot of the underground in Brighton stays underground, which is quite nice. I wish the deserving great success. You probably have to earn it a bit more, or like work shit out on your own first before being snapped up. I'm sure it happens everywhere, but in London, there's like, you know, what underground there is. But I didn't have the underground, it kind of has to stay underground. So you won't hear about the actual underground stuff. But the labels and the A&R men and the fucking algorithm donkeys are like mining the underground in London and, you know, all the major cities. And, you know, see, there's like kind of manufactured groups come and play at the George Tavern or the Windmill and like bring their whole like entourage and their own, they get a little bit of flavor of, you know, they'd be like, yeah, we cut our teeth on the scene back in the day, but they kind of like formed in the Sony offices a couple of weeks ago. So it's a weird one. And I think Brighton is maybe just a little bit out of the blast radius of that. You know, there are lots of big, good bands that are doing like fairly well from Brighton now. Like there's the New Eves, Lime Garden, Lamborghini Girls, lots of really great women bands coming from Brighton mainly at the moment. But all of these bands are kind of seem to be a lot more homegrown, you know?

0: The Hat Tree. Der Song wurde mit den befreundeten New Eves aus Brighton aufgenommen, die Rodgers eben schon erwähnte. 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
1: That was like a great... Sam, the bass player, had written this great, just like repetitive groove that just keeps going through the whole song. There's like boom, boom, boom, boom, boom, boom, boom, boom, boom, boom. We really wanted to have a kind of like Bee Gees or ABBA kind of chorus and a riff. We wanted to see if you can make a Bee Gees slash ABBA riff sound kind of like dark and clubby. I don't know if we've succeeded, but we've given it a crack. The content of the song, we were on tour and we were driving through a place called Exeter in the west of England. And so there's a town just next to Exeter called Heavytree. And I thought that was an interesting name and looked it up. And Heavytree comes from the old kind of like Middle English or late middle, whatever period it was, for a head tree, which was a tree. A head tree was a common thing on the outskirts of town throughout the kind of like dark in the Middle Ages, where you would hang women accused of witchcraft. And Heavytree was the location of the last hanging of a witch in England before it was either outlawed or it just kind of died off. But a woman called Alice Molland, but it was said to be buried underneath an Aldi car park in Heavytree. So I thought that was quite the mixture of like being buried under a car park, throwing ourselves on the bandwagon of this kind of simulacra folk horror revival crap that's going on right now. And we had to get the New Eves on it because we loved and championed that band since they put their first single out. And we've become good friends with them. We wrote the chorus melodies and the verse melodies with them in mind, with their kind of like primal harmonies. That was a hard one to get right. It took us, you know, it took us a year or two to various versions to work it out. I don't know what that song is. It's got a bit of everything in it. I really enjoy this. It's the same as with Sunday Shoes. I don't know if it's good, but we've really tried to do something, if not new, then like surprising to us, you know, that we're not certain of.
0: Surprising to us, sagte Angus Roger. Die Surprise-Momente pflegt die Band schon etwas länger, auf einigen wenigen Singles und EPs, die im Laufe der letzten Jahre erschienen. Der Song Mosquito von 2020 mit diesem Dubby-Jazzy-End gefällt mir besonders gut.

close to the edge if you spit. 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Pink legs in February. All year long. All year long. Four chairs leaned up against a house. Two bikes on the fence without a trace. Roosters going crazy in someone's backyard. I can't be the only one talking to the hawks. So many squirrels playing in the trees, jumping from limb to limb. Noticing how the leaves press into the earth in February. We gotta make love in February all year.

cry the blooms of the citizens of the planet. The dramatic shapes of the dragon's back. The soil-colored waters of the Ligwa Igqili Lotugar. And the sands of the Kalahati have all been panels of the set on the natural stage on which we act out the foolish deeds of the theater of the day. At times, and in fear, I have wondered whether I should concede equal citizenship of our country to the leopard and the lion,

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1: Upstairs, upstairs, upstairs, upstairs.

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Good evening. 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This is IE at Beats. And my name is Robert.

Introducing with the new version of Lost Frequencies, Sweet Imposition from Temper Trap. This one is Tourist, the new one, Embrace.

New One by Emmanuel Satie, Maga and Mafo, Knockout. And before that, Miss Monique and Poppy Basco, Rain.

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Memories. 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

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New version by Cassian and Giotto.

New One by Tim Engelhardt and Sean Doran. 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

This is real life. You hear me? This is real life. I don't give a fuck about your IG, your TikTok, anything to do with social media. I don't care about how many followers you have. 25K, 100K. I mean, what the fuck does that even mean?

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Open your eyes and look around. Like, these are real people. Nowadays, everybody wants to be an influencer, like Kylie Jenner or something. I mean, like, what are you really doing? I don't give a fuck about your IG, your TikTok, TikTok, TikTok, TikTok, TikTok, TikTok, TikTok, TikTok, TikTok, TikTok. What the fuck does that even mean?

Hello everybody, last 15 minutes. I want to thank you for listening my show, and don't forget 9th of November, every second Sunday in the month, I eat beats with me, myself and I.

into wrongdoing, into wrongdoing, into wrongdoing, into wrongdoing, into wrongdoing, into wrongdoing, into wrongdoing, into wrongdoing, into wrongdoing, into wrongdoing, into wrongdoing.

into wrongdoing, into wrongdoing, into wrongdoing, into wrongdoing, into wrongdoing, into wrongdoing, into wrongdoing, into wrongdoing, into wrongdoing, into wrongdoing, into wrongdoing.

scenery down. Years of Haile Selassie. Lift up your spirit. Raise your consciousness.